girlfriend in Paris. He had to date her for 6 months. And then eventually, she said yes. You know? Took her to his apartment. Cut off her head.

0: 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When it has to do with their show, they wanna be in control. Showtime.
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Cause I can do it in the mix. And if your man gives you trouble just to move out on the double, and you don't let it trouble your brain, cause away goes trouble down the drain. Said away goes trouble down the drain.

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You're a scum, man. You're not fit to be called a human being. I was talking to myself.